0: and share the service late.
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0: Game moon success, c'est big one problem you get.
1: There's the people, their biggest problem is your success.
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1: There's the people who are jealous of you, you don't even know.
0: Moon not just where ou béni.
1: They just see you blessed.
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0: Li pas connait qui ou tout passé.
1: They don't know the path you took.
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1: They don't know the trouble you went through.
0: Li pas connait combien 40 jours j'ai nous fait.

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0: Bon gros prix on va le faire là.
1: Let me tell you, the prayer you're going to pray now.
0: Son prière que moi-même moi vive.
1: Is a prayer that I myself pray.
0: Verset a dit après ça.
1: And then the verse says.
0: Li fait colère.
1: He got angry.
0: Li parlait à yo.
1: He spoke to them in his wrath.
0: Li mauvais sur yo.
1: He distressed them.
0: Li fait que yo cassé.
1: And he made them displeased.
0: Chachon moun ba la mais tim pa gen temps pour faire colère.
1: Yeah, I don't have time to be angry.
0: Gen moun.
1: There are people.
0: Gen moun bon Dieu pa bon temps pour faire colère.
1: God doesn't give you time to be angry.
0: Parce que c'est lui qui gère dossier à vous.
1: Because he handles that matter for you.
0: C'est l'Éternel qui fait colère à vous.
1: The Lord gets angry for you.
0: Alléluia.
1: Alléluia.
0: Le nous te premier fait 40 jours de jeûne.
1: When we first did our 40 days of fasting.
0: Nous songe nous te gagné et pour la première fois nous te gagné building ça.
1: It was the first time we had that building.
0: Et puis t'es fait premier, c'était premier 40 jours de jeûne.
1: I believe it was the first 40 days we had.
0: Et moi c'est dans même premier jour de Satou, le sabbat Dieu t'a dit nous faire confiance pour $1 million.
1: I believe it was that same 40 that God said trust him for $1 million.
0: Et puis me songer à nous commencer.
1: And I believe we started.
0: Et puis gon élément Canada.
1: There was a guy who was in Canada.
0: Le sa radio Shekinah te kage à peu près 2 ans depuis le commencé.
1: At that time, Shekinah Radio was about 2 years since it started.
0: Et puis, bon, zami qui joignent l'autre zami dans la rue.
1: There's a friend who saw another friend of his in the street.
0: Mais son Jean, il te connaît qui était longtemps que t'es chuté.
1: But it's a friend who he knew had backslid a long time.
0: Il dit, monsieur, bam nouvelle.
1: He says, tell me about yourself.
0: C'était à monsieur parler de travail.
1: He was talking about his job.
0: Mais il dit, monsieur, l'église. Ah, monsieur, tu me bats sous
1: l'église. He says, oh, I don't care about church anymore.
0: Et puis, zami a dit, ah, et bien, même sous parler l'église.
1: Even if you don't go to church.
0: Et. Radio Shekinah.
1: There's a Shekinah radio.
0: Il dit,
1: he says, why don't you listen to it?
0: Radio Shekinah.
1: He gave him the number to the Shekinah radio.
0: Et puis, il
1: and the guy went to listen.
0: Radio,
1: when the guy went to listen to the radio,
0: c'est moment,
1: it was the moment I was doing offering.
0: Il dit, mais ça
1: he says, here's what I'll tell
0: mais
1: you.
0: Raison t'es femme qui t'es l'église
1: here's
0: là.
1: The reason why I left churches.
0: Pastor Sayo,
1: those pastors,
0: c'est l'argent y a ramassé pour y a prendre poche, pour
1: all they poche. Care about is asking for money
0: madame
1: to fill their pockets.
0: While
1: he was pronouncing
0: it,
1: and he noticed he was talking, and no sound was coming out. His mouth was moving. His lips were moving. No sound came out. How many of you remember that experience? That? You remember this?
0: Pendant monsieur a parlé,
1: as he was speaking,
0: pendant monsieur a parlé mal,
1: while he was speaking ill, he was mute.
0: Monsieur Bébé.
1: He was mute. He became mute.
0: Depuis bon zone 10 heures du matin.
1: From around 10 a.m.
0: Monsieur t'a dit service à Bébé.
1: He was listening to the service and he was mute.
0: Famille t'a l'église.
1: His family went to church.
0: Les familles retournaient bon zone 2 heures de l'après-midi.
1: When his family came back home at 2 a.m.
0: Yo joignent Monsieur Bébé.
1: They found he was mute.
0: Qu'on y a c'est un groupe de prière yo relé.
1: They called a prayer team
0: pour venir prier avec Monsieur.
1: To come and pray with him.
0: Qui paraît bon zone 4 heures de l'après-midi.
1: And they came around 4 p.m.
0: Après yo fin prier pour Monsieur.
1: And after they prayed for him.
0: Monsieur reparlé encore.
1: He was able to speak again.
0: Mais Monsieur dit avant le reparlé.
1: He says before he was able to speak again.
0: Il voit quelqu'un qui paraît devant.
1: He saw someone come to him.
0: Il dit ça fait jour.
1: He says what you just did today.
0: Pas jamais fait encore.
1: Never do that again.
0: Ça fait jour.
1: What you just did today.
0: As I told you.
1: Different people here. They remember this story at Tabernacle of Glory. There are two lessons I learned at that story. Number one. The Lord gets angry for you.
0: Nous songeons là ça nous t'ai plusieurs services.
1: I remember that time we had several
0: généralement,
1: services.
0: Le m'a fait service.
1: Generally when I have services.
0: Et le m'a fait service.
1: When I do services.
0: Et entre la mi-temps service, me conn font entrer dedans, me laver comme son canapé pour me faire un petit reposer pour me préparer pour l'autre service là.
1: Between the service I usually go and take a little nap.
0: Ce jour là,
1: to prepare for the
0: next
1: day. That
0: bien.
1: Day, I remember really clearly. If that was a day,
0: si kabisha te bon.
1: That the nap was the best.
0: Si dormi en te bon.
1: That dozing off was the best.
0: C'était jour ça dormi en te douce.
1: It was that day was the sweetest.
0: Donc, moi-même,
1: so
0: m'a bien dormi.
1: I was sleeping well.
0: M'a bien ronflé.
1: I was snoring
0: tandis
1: well.
0: Que l'autre monde a parlé
1: yet
0: mal.
1: Somebody else was talking bad about me.
0: Il attend bébé.
1: He was mute.
0: Tandis que moi-même m'a dormi, m'a ronflé.
1: Ah,
0: levez-moi la dit Seigneur faire colère pour moi.
1: Don't trouble yourself too much.
0: Some
1: people say, don't waste time. Don't even
0: answer
1: them. Don't have a conversation with them.
0: Parce que Dieu te guette l'Éternel même qui gère.
1: There are some cases the Lord alone can handle them.
0: Ça c'est première leçon m'apprendre dans situation.
1: That's the first lesson I learned about that situation.
0: Deuxième leçon.
1: The second lesson
0: que m'apprendre.
1: That I learned.
0: dans situation ça.
1: In that situation.
0: Parce que me dit Seigneur.
1: I said Lord.
0: Me dit Seigneur.
1: I said Lord.
0: Le vin connait histoire là.
1: When I learned about the story,
0: histoire,
1: when they told me
0: parce
1: the
0: que famille monsieur t'ai raconté l'histoire.
1: Because his family told it to me.
0: Le yo raconté l'histoire. Me dit.
1: When they told me the story, I said.
0: Me dit Seigneur.
1: I said but Lord.
0: Valait l'autre monde qui a parlé pasteur Greg mal.
1: How many other people are talking bad about Pastor Greg?
0: Pour qui ça yo même yo pas bébé?
1: Why are they all mute?
0: Et puis me songer ça bon Dieu te dit.
1: And I remember what the Lord said.
0: Monsieur,
1: he him.
0: C'était un monde qui était chuté.
1: He was someone who had backslid.
0: Il était chuté.
1: He backslid.
0: Pendant longtemps.
1: For a long time.
0: Il te voulait attirer attention.
1: I wanted to catch his attention.
0: Mais gen moun.
1: But there are others.
0: They know better.
1: Yo connais mieux.
0: On pas bra le faire miracle pour attirer attention.
1: I won't do a miracle too.
0: En d'autres termes,
1: in other words, there are people.
0: L'Éternel pas fait bébé.
1: The Lord don't make mute.
0: Il
1: faut
0: te faire bébé.
1: It would have been better that He made them mute.
0: Quel mou l'Éternel pas frappé?
1: There's some people that does not strike right now.
0: Il faut te frapper.
1: It would been better that He did.
2: 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Bien.
1: But the lifetime to come.
0: Levez mes doigts, on va le faire prier ça.
1: You're going to pray this prayer.
0: On va le faire prier ça.
1: You're going to pray this prayer.
0: Dis
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0: Sept grâces.
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0: You'll see that God is always someone who does more.
1: Parce que dans le caractère bon Dieu,
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1: ni il n'est pas capable d'augmenter,
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1: Parce que il est Dieu,
0: because he is God.
1: Donc qui veut dire pas qu'on parle à un monde qui a fait,
0: which means that something like someone
1: pour faire mon Dieu plus mon Dieu,
0: to make someone more God,
1: ou bien moins mon Dieu,
0: or less God.
1: Qui veut dire l'homme monde décide de ne pas vouloir adorer mon Dieu.
0: That means when someone worships decides I don't want to worship the Lord.
1: Ou pas faire mon Dieu en tort.
0: You don't do anything wrong to the God.
1: Parce que avec adoration sans adoration.
0: Because with or without the worship.
1: L'irrité Dieu.
0: He stays God.
1: L'homme monde décide de ne pas vouloir servir mon
0: when
1: Dieu.
0: When someone decides to not worship or serve the Lord.
1: C'est pas mon Dieu perdu.
0: God doesn't have a loss.
1: Mais c'est vous perdu parce
0: you,
1: que.
0: It's you who are at a loss.
1: Qui nous servir ou pas servir, il est toujours été Dieu.
0: Because whether you worship or not, he still stays God.
1: Mais pendant que bon Dieu pas capable diminuer, il pas capable augmenter.
0: But even though God cannot diminish or augment, his works in your life
1: capable bon progression.
0: Can have a progression.
1: Zèvli dans ministère.
0: His works in your ministry
1: capable gain une progression.
0: Can have a progression.
1: Travailler dans mariage.
0: The work in your marriage can have a progression.
1: Travailler dans famille.
0: His work in your family
1: augmenter.
0: Can increase.
1: Parce que autant de fois qu'on cherche,
0: because as long as you seek him,
1: la quitte au découvrir,
0: he will let you discover another degree or dimension in him.
1: Est-ce que l'Église comprend bien ça?
0: The church understand well what I'm
1: qui
0: saying.
1: Qui veut dire?
0: That means.
1: Bon Dieu, puisqu'elle est immuable.
0: Because God is
1: ou pas capable augmenter ou bien diminuer.
0: Because he is who he is, you cannot increase or decrease.
1: Mais ou capable expérimenter.
0: But you can experience
1: différentes dimensions.
0: A different dimension.
1: De sa lié.
0: Of who he is.
1: Et ça il peut faire.
0: And what he can do.
1: Est-ce pas suivre là jusqu'à présent?
0: Are you following me thus far?
1: Donc les enfants d'Israël.
0: Because so the children of Israel,
1: lorsque ils sortirent de captivité à Babylone,
0: when they came out of the slavery in Babylon,
1: l'Éternel va leur donner un mandat.
0: The Lord would give them a mandate.
1: L'Éternel va leur demander pour qu'ils reconstruisent un temple pour lui.
0: The Lord would ask them to rebuild a temple for him.
1: Pour gloire qu'il va manifester dans leur temps.
0: So his glory could manifest in their midst.
1: Maintenant, bon problème avec requête l'Éternel.
0: But now there was a problem with God's request.
1: Pour l'exigence l'Éternel.
0: Or the exigence of God.
1: Premièrement, son peuple qui sortit en captivité.
0: Firstly, this is a people that just came out of captivity.
1: Des moyens économiques pour dire yo pas qu'à répondre à l'appel exigence.
0: So their economic means could not answer the response that God was giving.
1: Moralement, son peuple qui sortit subit 70 ans de captivité.
0: Morally, this is a people that came from 70 years of slavery. They can have all the excuses to say these people cannot build a temple. But what I love about the Lord of hosts, when he ordinates something, he already programs the results. Let me repeat it. He already programmed the results.
1: Because
0: if he didn't program the results, he would not be able to pass the law for it to be done. So when the Lord asked the Haitian people to build a house for him in the neighborhood of Miami, he has to get every decision without the
1: same.
0: It's not a decision without
1: the
0: people. He's looking at what he did for you and what he will do in your life. Cry hallelujah, glory. The Lord will ask the children of Israel to build a temple. And he will talk to Haggai
1: to make the people
0: understand. So that people wouldn't understand.
2: Que quand je suis abandonné, maltraité, découragé, humilié, j'écoute toujours.
0: Where they were handling their own business.
1: They
0: were rebuilding their own finances. Their own homes they were rebuilding.
1: Make sure que la caille yo okay.
0: Making sure that their own homes were
1: open.
0: And the Lord would tell the prophet, tell the people for me, what you're trying to do, you will not be able to do it with. Because I have to be in first place. And when we're done handling my stuff, I'm responsible to take care of you. Understand what I'm telling you this morning. When the Lord asks you to do something for him, put his stuff first. And you'll see everything happen quickly, real rapidly. You said, just take your time. Take it. And the Lord was saying, look,
1: you're
0: going to experience
1: une dimension de prospérité.
0: A dimension of prosperity.
1: Là nous mettez en première position.
0: When you first put me in first place.
1: Et puis, vous connaissez, bon Dieu pas seulement rester dans la dimension de prospérité. Hein?
0: And God doesn't just stay at the level of prosperity.
1: Il a dit, si seulement prospérer économiquement.
0: He said, if I only bless you economically.
1: Bon bagay nan vous qui pas correct.
0: Then there are some things in your life that won't be right.
1: Donc, pas seulement faire cadeau. Prosperity economy.
0: I will not only gift you with economic prosperity
1: matériel,
0: or just material prosperity,
1: même bras faire nous prospérer,
0: but I will have you prosper
1: non dimension spirituelle.
0: In a spiritual

0: spiritual level as well. Where I will give you another level of glory. So you can understand what I did yesterday. It's nothing before what I'm going to do. And I want to tell the Shekinah Tabernacle board members, the Lord has something scheduled over this ministry. He's just giving you a signal that he's in the area. He's giving you a signal, a sign. He's going to deposit something in your life. And you have to receive it for this house, for your family, for your business, for your children, for your house, for your business and enterprises, for everything, for the rest of your life. The Lord would say, he would tell them, I want you to understand that what you saw in the first temple, the Solomon temple, what I'm going to do now, and there's something interesting in this text, I'm
1: going to
0: do it with less resources,
1: material,
0: less material resources, and I'm
1: going to
0: do it in a dimension where I get credit for what's going to happen. When you see the Lord reduce an aspect in your life, it's because he's making room for what he wants to do with your life. Let me repeat. When the Lord decreases something in your life, it's because he wants to increase space for what he's going to do of you. I'll explain three things from the text. I don't want to keep you too long. But I'm
1: going to
0: say everything the Lord told me to say.
1: Hallelujah.
0: If you're in agreement, say hallelujah.
1: Hallelujah.
0: If you're in agreement, say hallelujah. The first thing that helped you to experience
1: another dimension of
0: glory, I want you to write this down.
1: C'est ça, une décision collective.
0: It's a collective decision, is what I call it. Here's what the Lord would ask Israel to do. In verse 4,
1: pour désassocier avec la peur.
0: He would ask them to disassociate with fear.
1: Parce qu'on est où tellement arrive en côté,
0: because sometimes you get to a place
1: côté où expérimenter on sait les bagages dans la vie,
0: where you experience some things in life.
1: Ou vient former your relation.
0: You form a relationship
1: avec la peur,
0: with fear,
1: avec inquiétude,
0: with worry.
1: Listen
0: closely.
1: So what am I telling?
0: There are some things that you've lived through for so long.
1: Normal pour opérer de façon ça.
0: You believe it's normal to function in that way. There are some things you grew up and you spent your whole life
1: panicking.
0: Your whole life you spent panicking. You spent your whole life worrying. You spent your whole life in lack. In dryness. You begin to think it's normal to live like this. Here's what the Lord would say. He would tell Zerubbabel, here's what I want you to do.
1: Disassociate
0: yourself with fear. Because what I'm going to do, fear will not have any space. Worry has no place in it. Intimidation has no place in it. Because if you associate with fear, you cannot associate with faith. This is fear and faith and fear don't walk together.
1: Am I going too fast?
0: Listen.
1: La foi,
0: you won't have a good relationship with fear
1: et la peur même.
0: And fear at the same time.
1: Ou capable expérimenter la peur,
0: you may experience
1: parce
0: fear
1: que la peur son émotion normale,
0: because fear is a normal emotion.
1: Mais li passe, mais va arrêter.
0: But it comes and goes, it doesn't stay.
1: That's one.
0: Not only must you disassociate with fear, the Lord is
1: mais asking, désassocier avec passé.
0: But also disassociate themselves from their past. Let me take my time to explain what I'm saying.
1: Israel,
0: so Israel,
1: no premier temple Salomon,
0: in the first temple, Solomon's temple,
1: yo pensaient pas grand rien qui plus grandiose.
0: They thought there was nothing greater
1: qui qu'a fait que ça qui fait.
0: That could happen than what happened.
1: Et bon Dieu pral dit,
0: the Lord would tell them,
1: m'pas vle pou n'ap chita a caresser ça m'te fait hier.
0: I don't want you thinking or pondering too much on what I did yesterday.
1: What
0: I'm doing in this new dimension of glory, it will ask you to disassociate yourself from what you think I could, all I could do
1: de gloire,
0: because I have a new level of glory that I'm going to release over Israel. That if you keep on thinking about what I did in Solomon's temple, you'll start comparing
1: avec
0: with my old work that I did yesterday. Church, listen to what I'm saying. At one place, look at what God did yesterday, but you don't think about what God did yesterday. Don't limit than what he did yesterday. You use it as a reference. Use it as a reference. You say, if the Lord can do it yesterday, he can do it again today. And I come to declare over your life what the Lord did yesterday, he can redo it in another dimension, another level. Lift your hands and say, Lord, do it. Say, Lord, do it. Say, Lord, do it. Hallelujah.
1: Listen.
0: Lord said, we need to make a decision
1: collective
0: together to understand that what I did in the past, I'm
1: capable of doing faster.
0: Do it in another way.
1: You know,
0: one of your greatest enemies you can have in life,
1: c'est là où suspend rêver au-delà de ce que tu rêvais hier.
0: So you stop dreaming bigger than what you dreamed yesterday.
1: Bon, me reprend.
0: Someone who stops dreaming,
1: les plus pauvres que yon moun ki pa gen dola.
0: They're poorer than someone who doesn't even have a dollar.
1: Maintenant, on va poser une question.
0: So now you'll ask me the question.
1: On va dire, Dr. Phil, Saudi Arab.
0: Dr. Phil, what you're saying?
1: Pas fin comprendre ni
0: net. 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
1: Parce que c'est sim, un moun ki suspend rêve les plus pauvres.
0: You're saying someone who stops dreaming is poorer than someone who has money.
1: Soupran moun ou ba l'argent.
0: If you take someone and give them money,
1: mais pa gen rêve pou l'argent.
0: But they don't have a dream or plan for that money.
1: Rêve la pral tourner yon nightmare.
0: Your dream will become a nightmare. The money will become a nightmare.
1: Même en vérité, soupran moun.
0: But if you take someone who doesn't have money, but who has a dream, truly they'll show you what they can do with that dream. And this morning I come to place in your life. Start dreaming what the Lord can do. Start dreaming what the Lord can do for your family, what he can do for your home, and your ministry. Because someone with a dream, someone you can't block, someone you can't arrest, someone you cannot squeeze. You'll never know what that person's doing. When you see them, they went somewhere else. When you look in the mirror, they went somewhere else. This morning, I tell you to dream. Dream big. Dream big. Don't dream from where you come from. Dream from where the Lord is. Life, hallelujah, glory. Life, people will say, dream. Dream. Dream. Say, dream. It's not time for you to make excuses. Dream this morning. Dream goodness. Dream greatness. Dream glory. Dream prosperity. Dream progress. Dream the promise. Dream resources, dream houses, dream. My people will say dream.
1: Mais pour rêver,
0: but to dream,
1: faut décider.
0: You must decide to dream.
1: Parce qu'on va pas transférer rêve.
0: Because you can't transfer dreams.
1: Si tu vas transférer rêve,
0: you can transfer dreams.
1: Frère Joseph, tu as arrivé tout.
0: I'm sure those dreams have happened already.
1: Est-ce que ben là?
0: Sous
1: tes cas transférer rêve. Frère Joseph, tu as arrivé tout.
0: Sous tes
1: cas transférer rêve. Monsieur Babylon, tu as arrivé tout. Parce que mon Dieu m'a ma rêve là. C'est lui qui est
0: responsable. You can have dreams that you inspire, but you can't copy. You can inspire by a dream, but you can't copy a dream. And that's why everyone must dream.
1: Bon, allez.
0: Let me go first.
1: Ça va?
0: Are you okay?
1: Est-ce que ça va?
0: Is it okay?
1: Dans mon garde, on dit, petit, moi, tu
0: rêves. I want you to say, took child.
1: Ah, garde, on dit, moi, tu rêves.
0: This morning, I can tell you to dream.
1: Ça me l'a fait, ça.
0: You seem lost. Look at your neighbor, tell him, dream.
1: Rêve, pas coûter comme.
0: Say, dream, it's not costing me money.
1: You can rêve,
0: you can dream the way you want to dream.
1: So, the decision, qui ça?
0: Collective. That has to be made collective. The second thing you want to look at in the test.
1: Non seulement, bon Dieu a demandé,
0: not only what the Lord asked
1: Israel,
0: Israel
1: pour faire une décision collective,
0: to make a collective decision.
1: Mais il va manifester,
0: but he said I will manifest
1: un degré,
0: a degree
1: incommensurable,
0: incommensurable degree
1: de
0: level
1: gloire,
0: of glory.
1: Samuelé, an unmeasurable degree.
0: An unmeasurable degree
1: of glory. Un degré incommensurable de gloire.
0: Unmeasurable degree of glory.
1: Là où prend mot gloire, I'm sure Bishop will get to explain ça parce que nous connaissons ici à nous chita en bas bon enseignement.
0: I know we say under good teachings here, but when you look at the word glory, you say amen, amen.
1: Mot gloire, là,
0: the word glory,
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1: K-A-B-O-D, qui veut dire splendeur.
0: In splendor.
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0: For you to know that he's here.
1: La gloire de Dieu, si je suis capable de mettre en face pour comprendre. La gloire de Dieu est son évangéliste.
0: The glory of God is an evangelist.
1: Tangible.
0: Tangible
1: qui fait qu'on est bon Dieu dans zone.
0: That helps you to know that God is in the area.
1: Qui fait qu'on est bon Dieu dans zone.
0: That lets you know that God is in the area.
1: Et la gloire de Dieu manifeste
0: en vous. The glory of God manifests.
1: C'est bon Dieu même qui fait sentir.
0: It's God himself that helps you to feel.
1: Partie de sa lié.
0: A part of who he is.
1: Une dimension de sa lié.
0: A dimension of who he is.
1: Maintenant, tenez ça, bon Dieu dit.
0: But hear what the Lord said.
1: Gloire qui va venir après.
0: The glory that came before.
1: La plus grande
0: will be greater.
1: Que gloire qui venait avant.
0: Than the former glory.
1: Maintenant, pour qui ça qui contraste?
0: Why was that contrast made?
1: Pour que ça qui différence?
0: Why was that difference made?
1: Tendez ça.
0: Listen.
1: Avant Israël d'aller en exil,
0: before Israel went to exile,
1: yo te bon degré de maturité.
0: They had a certain level of maturity.
1: Là yo sorti en exil,
0: when they came out of exile,
1: yo bon l'autre degré de maturité.
0: They had another level of maturity.
1: Bon Dieu parfois cadre tout lui-même.
0: The Lord doesn't give you the gift of all of him in the level you're in.
1: Il donne pour grandir.
0: He waits for you to grow.
1: Il donne pour faire route.
0: For you to go to path with him. He wants for you to go to certain situations, and then he builds your character. He builds your identity. He fixes your wording.
1: Tu pries pour recevoir.
0: You're ready to receive. Why? Because every believer
1: is a porteur
0: de gloire. Of glory.
1: Est-ce que ma péché là?
0: Chaque chrétien qui s'en doute. Every believer, what did I tell you?
1: Ou son porteur.
0: You are a carrier
1: de gloire.
0: Of glory.
1: Guys, give me a little bit of monitor, please. Et c'est ça qui fait laisse Satan comprendre.
0: And that's why when Satan understands,
1: ou son porteur de gloire,
0: that you're a carrier of glory,
1: lui permet ou passer dans quelque bagage,
0: he makes you go through certain things,
1: qui vient servir comme une honte,
0: that serve as a shame.
1: Ça, si me prêcher là.
0: I feel like I want to preach this.
1: Pour le faire, pour okay.
0: To make you stop, to make
1: identité
0: you stop,
1: ou
0: to make you forget your identity.
1: Ou même qui sont porteurs de gloire,
0: you who are carrying glory.
1: Mais apporter ça, mon dédié.
0: But they'll tell
1: you. Il apporter erreur,
0: the mistakes.
1: Il apporter ça, mon pensée.
0: They're carrying what people think about them. They're carrying what people
1: think
0: about them. They're carrying what people said about them. This is what I'm telling you. Let unload it. All the traps they put over your life. Because you're a carrier of glory.
1: Glory carrier.
0: You are a porteur de gloire. You're a carrier of glory carrier.
1: So fair, my dear.
0: You ask the Lord, you ask the Lord for forgiveness, and you seek the Lord. You pray. Where are the glory carriers? Cry glory. Three times. Say glory. Glory.
1: Ladies.
0: Church.
1: I feel like I want to preach this
0: morning.
1: Est-ce que nous permis de prêcher?
0: Can I preach this morning?
1: Les ennemis en connaît.
0: When the enemy knows.
1: Ou programmer
0: that you are scheduled
1: pour programmer pour porter
0: to carry
1: your dimension de gloire
0: a dimension of glory
1: exponentielle
0: that is exponentially
1: li fait gros carrière dans vie
0: he makes good great problems
1: come in your life
0: that look proportionally to what you're supposed to carry. But this morning I want to tell you, no matter what the enemy does, you may try, but I refuse to carry shame. I refuse to carry words. I refuse to carry my past. I'm a glory carrier. My life will shine. I'm carrying my produce because I'm a glory carrier.
1: Fonchita.
0: Seated.
1: Fonchita.
0: Have a seat.
1: Tandis.
0: Listen.
1: Not top Solomon.
0: In Solomon's temple.
1: C'est lieu.
0: It was the space.
1: Qui était bénéficiaire.
0: That was the
1: gloire.
0: That was a carrier or the beneficiary of the glory.
1: Mais après exil,
0: but after exile,
1: il a fait une marche vers Jésus-Christ.
0: Towards Jesus Christ.
1: Qui veut dire gloire là?
0: That means a glory.
1: Il pas parler dans un local.
0: It wouldn't be in a place.
1: Mais elle parle reposer sur monde.
0: But it would rest upon people.
1: Est-ce que mes péchés la matin?
0: Can I preach this morning?
1: Gloire là, il pas limité à une adresse.
0: Would not be limited to an address.
1: Mais il parle sur où côté au passé.
0: You where you are.
1: Et c'est ça que fait Jésus vini.
0: And that's why when Jesus came,
1: il fait de où qui ça?
0: He made of you
1: a royaume des sacrificateurs. Qui ça?
0: Pour
1: qu'apporter ça,
0: so you can carry what he said inside of you. So everywhere you go, you should shine. Everywhere you go, you must change the area. Everywhere you go, you must change the environment. Where you go, your life must make a difference because you are a glory carrier.
2: Listen. You know why you're causing so much problems in your family?
1: Can I preach?
2: You know what's causing so much problems in your family? Because light and darkness cannot stay in the same place. The glory of God is the light of God. Where I am, the best witchcraft can't happen. Where I am, witchcraft and witchcraft can't happen. Where I am, these negative works of the devil. Where I am, I block. Listen. Have you never heard at work?
1: Tout moun okay except you.
2: Everyone's okay except you.
1: Sac en don la.
2: What's inside of you?
1: Li trouble sac bokoto la.
2: It troubles what's next to you.
1: Gen moun ki pa ka tolere ou.
2: There are people who can't even tolerate you.
1: C'est pas ou problème.
2: It's not you that's the problem.
1: C'est pas où. Yo dis c'est tempérament.
2: They say it's your character.
1: Yo dis c'est personnalité.
2: They say it's your personality.
1: Yo dis c'est caractère.
2: They say it's your character.
1: Oui, menti.
2: I'm telling you that's a lie.
1: C'est
2: glory they can't handle.
1: They
2: can't hold on to glory. They can't.
1: Est-ce que mes péchés
2: la prise this morning? They can make me out of carry glory. They can size me up, I'm a carry glory. They can do whatever, I'm a carry glory. You can roll your eyes at me. I'm carrying the glory. And if I carry the glory, there are some things that will happen. Miracles will happen. For you. It's for you. It's you who's causing that much problem. You don't have enough. You don't have enough man or woman in you. It's what you're carrying. I feel God is
1: in this place.
2: That's what the Holy Spirit is.
1: It's
2: what I'm carrying. And because you're carrying the glory. The more criticism you have, the more glory you carry, the more hatred you have, the more glory you carry, the more people will not positive see you. Because you're carrying,
1: lift
2: your hand, cry, hallelujah, glory. Listen.
1: Let me go.
2: I'm from.
1: Mais prêchez là.
2: Can I
1: preach? Ouvrez-moi un exemple biblique.
2: Want me to give you a biblical example?
1: I got time. Bon, pose une question.
2: Let me ask you a question.
1: Why Edward?
2: King Erod.
1: Grand monde dans son lac.
3: 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Yeah. Wow. Radio de Vilael, ouvrez bien.
1: Pouvoir politique.
2: He had political power.
1: Pouvoir économique.
2: He had economic power.
1: Un petit bébé.
2: A little child.
1: Qui rapport?
2: What report?
1: On ti bébé.
2: What problem can a baby
1: grand moun garçon
2: have to do with a grown man?
1: Bagay moun avèm non la.
2: Bon
1: pose une question. Qui rapport?
2: What problem?
1: Un grand moun a bab.
2: Un
1: grand moun ki gen tout pouvoir militaire.
2: Un grand moun ki jwenn

down, baby, take. That's that moment you find the power, Samson. Somebody over there clapping your